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6: Chance for scattered thunderstorms tonight, otherwise partly cloudy skies. Lows dip down to about 73. Highs level off around 89. Tomorrow, sunshine mixed with clouds at times. Lows level off around 70. Tomorrow night, slight chance for scattered storms. I'm meteorologist Kara Foster on 100.5 The Hawk. Right now, it's 73 degrees.

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4: Partly cloudy tonight with a chance of rain. Lows dip down to about 73. Sunshine mixed with clouds at times. Tomorrow, daytime highs approaching 89. Partly cloudy. Tomorrow night, slight chance for scattered thunderstorms. Lows dip down to about 70. I'm meteorologist Carol Foster on 100.5 The Hawk. Right now, it's 73 degrees.

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6: Mainly cloudy skies expected tonight with a chance for scattered storms. Lows dip down to about 73. Partly cloudy skies tomorrow. Daytime highs approaching 89. Slight chance for scattered thunderstorms tomorrow night, 70. I'm meteorologist Kara Foster on 100.5 The Hawk. Currently, it's 73 degrees. 100.

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6: Mainly cloudy skies expected tonight with a chance for scattered storms. Lows dip down to about 73. Partly cloudy skies tomorrow. Daytime highs approaching 89. Slight chance for scattered thunderstorms tomorrow night, 70. I'm meteorologist Kara Foster on 100.5 The Hawk. Currently, it's 73 degrees.

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9: Slight chance for isolated showers tonight. Otherwise, mainly cloudy skies. Lows around 73. Highs around 89. Tomorrow, sunshine mixed with clouds at times. Partly cloudy skies. Tomorrow night, slight chance for scattered thunderstorms. Lows dip down to about 70. I'm meteorologist Carol Foster on 100.5 The Hawk. Currently 73. 100.

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4: Slight chance for isolated rain showers overnight. Otherwise, mainly cloudy skies. Lows dip down to about 73. Daytime highs approaching 89. Monday, slight chance for scattered thunderstorms. Monday night, lows around 70, partly cloudy. I'm meteorologist Carol Foster on 100.5 The Hawk. Currently, it's 73 degrees.

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5: Slight chance for isolated rain showers overnight, otherwise mainly cloudy skies. Lows dip down to about 73. Daytime highs approaching 89. Monday, slight chance for scattered thunderstorms. Monday night, lows around 70, partly cloudy. I'm meteorologist Carol Foster on 100.5 The Hawk. Currently, it's 72 degrees.

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1: It's Monday. My beautiful bride here at my side. Hello, Heidi.
2: Hello, John.
1: How are you doing?
2: I am fantastic. And yourself?
1: I'm also fantastic. And I'm so excited to visit with Candy Milo today. She is the voice of a bunch of different animated characters from Tiny Toon Adventures, Dexter's Laboratory, My Life as a Teenage Robot, The Adventures of Jimmy Neutron Boy Genius, and a ton of Looney Tunes characters like Granny and Witch Hazel and Petunia Pig. Well, she is in the new Coyote versus Acme, and I've got a link to the trailer, and it's in theaters now. Yay. We're going to chat with her all about that coming up.

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0: Now with today's reason to party, here's my beautiful bride, Heidi Small. What do you have for me there, Heidi?
1: Today is Matchmaker Day.
0: All right.
1: And I found a drink called the Matchmaker. It has Malibu rum, pineapple juice, Bacardi 151 Black Bat Rum, Meyer's Dark Rum, and Bacardi Light Rum. That is a whole lot of booze.
0: That is a lot of booze.
1: I guess it increases your odds of having a match.
0: At a certain point, anything's a match. Like, you're alive? Hey, I'm alive. We're both alive. All right, I've got a link to that drink. It's in the show notes for today at johnandheidishow.com. 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
8: Mainly cloudy skies overnight with a slight chance for isolated showers. Lows dip down to about 73. Monday, high temperatures reach up to 89. Lows around 70. Monday night, slight chance for scattered thunderstorms. I'm meteorologist Kara Foster on 100.5 The Hawk. Right now, 70.

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0: Now, surveys and studies and such, your body can repair broken bones, your body can heal skin, it can even regenerate much of the liver, but teeth? Nope. Once enamel is damaged, it can't naturally rebuild itself, leaving you at a dentist's office getting a filling. Well, now researchers say they've actually created a specialized gel containing proteins that mimic the process used to create enamel during infancy.
1: Really?
0: Applied to a damaged tooth, it can help calcium and phosphate from saliva rebuild the enamel's mineral structure.
1: Huh.
0: Tests suggest the regeneration that happens can withstand brushing and chewing and acidic foods, much like natural enamel. Researchers hope this technology could eventually replace traditional fillings, and they say it could be available as soon as next year.
1: That would be amazing.
0: Yeah, that would be pretty cool. So that, I don't know. So would it grow back the same tooth, or would it grow back a whole different tooth? Like, it would be the same shape, you think? Or would be, because it'd be weird to, like, you know, if you break your front tooth.
1: I think it just makes your tooth stronger or fills in any holes, maybe.
0: Yeah. So it'd be weird to have, like,
1: it gives you like a
0: molar grow right up front. I don't know. Like, what's going on with you? I tried the gel. Clearly, it's not ready. Surveys and studies and such on the John and Heidi Show.

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0: Now, big screen, little screen, I am not ready for this. Val Kilmer is going to be in a new movie, but they're using AI to do
1: it.
0: He passed away in 2025 at age 65, but because of AI technology, there's a 7-minute clip that's been released showing a young Val Kilmer as a Catholic priest. So I've got a link to all the details on that. The movie is called As Deep as the Grave. An Outer Banks prequel is in the works. Did I say prequel? Kind of funny. Prequel. No. That sounds, I think I'm saying it wrong. Anyway, it's set 20 years before the events of the movie you know and love. And I'm going to quit saying the word prequel. Sandra Bullock says she was forced to join social media because apparently there were a bunch of scammers that were pretending to be her. So back in the day, she kind of warded off, I'm not going to be a part of this at all. But then she had to, because there were so many people claiming to be her, she had to finally go on and go, none of these things are really me. This one over here, this one's me. None of those other ones. So anyway, there you go. I have the same problem. Sandra, we should get together and chat about it. What's that? No, we're not supposed to be within 100 feet of you. Okay. Big screen, little screen on the John and Heidi Show. It's 2026. 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
6: Mainly cloudy skies, overnight, with a slight chance for isolated showers. Lows dip down to about 73. Monday, high temperatures reach up to 89. Lows around 70. Monday night, slight chance for scattered thunderstorms. I'm meteorologist Carol Foster on 100.5 The Hawk. Currently, it's 73 degrees.

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1: On the Tri-State's best variety, 100.5 The Hawk. Heidi, did you know that lemons float in water, but limes usually sink? The difference comes down to their density, which varies slightly between the two fruits. So apparently one is more dense than the other. So
0: okay.
1: Yeah, lemons and limes. How about oranges? What about apples? What about watermelons? If we're going to start comparing things.
0: Apples float because you got to bob for apples.
1: Well, but they don't always float. If there's if it's waterlogged, it would sink.
0: Okay.
1: I don't know if that's even a thing. We don't know everything, clearly. But now we kind of know this.

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2: where the fun never stops and neither do the hits.
1: Time now for the joke of the day with my beautiful bride, Heidi Small. What do you have for me there, Heidi?
2: Okay, this one I really kind of love. This is a good one. So I only have one today because this one
1: it's good
2: is a peach.
1: Okay, I'm ready for this.
2: What do sprinters eat before a race?
1: What do sprinters eat before a race?
2: Nothing. They fast.
1: I don't know what was better, the joke or your delivery, because I think that your delivery made it. 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The little pause before is perfect. 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
5: Mainly cloudy skies expected overnight with a slight chance of rain showers. Lows dip down to about 73. Partly cloudy skies. Monday, slight chance of thunderstorms. High of 91. Lows level off around 69. Monday night, slight chance of rain showers. I'm meteorologist Kara Foster on 100.5 The Hawk. Right now, 75.

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1: The Tri-State's best variety, 100.5, The Hawk. Time now for the scoop of the day. What is your favorite type of book, Heidi?
2: I like murder mysteries.
1: Okay. It says any reader knows the books can be addictive.
2: Oh, absolutely.
1: And it's a little wonder when you consider what reading can actually do for your brain. Mysteries and thrillers keep your brain busy gathering clues, making predictions, and revising theories. The suspense comes from trying to figure out what happens before the author reveals it. Romance makes you track emotions, attraction, and relationship dynamics. It can actually tap into your brain's reward and anticipation system, giving you the emotional rush of a crush without the awkward texts. How about a fantasy? They require you to build an unfamiliar world in your head and remember its rules. The brain has to process magical events and spot surprises and figure out how everything all fits together. Horror lets you experience fear while you're actually safe. Your brain processes fictional threats and other areas help regulate fear, giving you control, but a controlled dose of adrenaline. So
2: I like horror too.
1: Historical fiction. These books turn facts and dates into human stories by imagining what life was like in other areas. I'm not sure that that's necessarily my thing. Memoirs encourage you to compare somebody else's experiences with your own and trigger memories like what would you have done. And then humor makes your brain solve tiny puzzles. First you figure out the joke, then your reward system kicks in and when you get to the punchline. So
2: right.
1: What do you think? Do you think all those your favorites? What am I trying
2: definitely
1: to say?
2: I still like murder mysteries.
1: I say words for
2: sure,
1: a living,
2: yeah.
1: Folks. Can you believe that? So all of this explains why I don't read at all. I don't read any of these things.
2: You don't? And I think that's sad.
1: I read enough on the radio. I'm like,
2: you used to read all the time.
1: I did. Then you got me a smartphone. I don't have to read nothing now. There you go. That is your scoop of the day on the John and Heidi Show.

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1: Thank you for listening to the John and Heidi Show on a Movie Star Monday. Excited to visit right now with Candy Milo. She has brought the voice to so many characters that you know and love. And she can be heard in the new movie Coyote versus Acme, which is in theaters right now. And I think you're going to have so many people come out to see this movie because there's a whole generation of people who grew up watching this.
2: Let's talk about it. It's been around for over 80 years,
1: yeah.
2: This series, these characters. And I just think that everybody will want to grab a bowl of cereal and sit around and watch it, even in the theaters. But bring kids because it is Looney Tunes for all ages. It's really amazing. And the trailer, honestly, John, ain't got nothing on the movie.
1: The movie is
2: spectacular. It's a laugh a minute. And usually I loathe everything I do because I say, oh, you took that line. Oh, I did it so much better on another take. This one, I got lost in the plot and I was giggling like I'd never seen it before. It's hilarious. And John Cena, Will Forte is so great. Eric Bauza as my male counterpart, bringing to life 10 characters plus in this film. We're all there. All your Looney Tunes are in this film. It's amazing.
1: You've been the voice of several Looney Tunes characters since 2017, but people also know you from Tiny Toons Adventures, Dexter's Laboratory. I mean, the big long list of characters you've lent your voice to, it's pretty darn impressive. So thank you for doing that, and thank you for being a fun influence in everybody's lives as we've been growing up.
2: Well, thank you. And I think one of the things you should know is that all of us voice actors always know who our audience is. And it's children of all ages. And while we didn't know what type of a day or a week or a life you were having, our goal was to make you laugh as hard as we were laughing when we recorded it. And that was all we wanted to do was entertain children of all ages. And I feel really lucky to have had this ride for so long. We voice actors are a wonderful, weird family. And we're ready for the next generation of voice actors to come up and do their thing as well. And I've had a wonderful time doing it. I feel very, very lucky, really, truly.
1: And some of the voices that you are the voice of, you inherited from somebody else. Is that more difficult when you're going, okay, somebody else was the voice of this before I was, and I've got to sound like they do? Does that make it a little more challenging?
2: It does, because I always say this is my mantra for that. I took over for June Foray when she passed away. I took over for Christine Cavanaugh when she quit and moved away and then passed away. And it's tough because voice acting and comedy is like jazz. And I sing jazz differently than those two women sang jazz. I can copy the notes. So their voice, I can be their voice, but I will never be them because we sing different types of jazz. My comedy is different. I wait for the silences and I like to snipe in. And those two women, so brilliant in their own right, I can never get in their head to see where they would pause and what they would hit. But I try to sing their same notes, give you the voice. Because I don't own the characters, the studio does. They own these characters, and if they want the show to keep going, what I try to give to the listeners and to the people watching the cartoon is as close to what you remember as I possibly can give.
1: Yeah, you breathe life into these characters, so they might own the characters, but without a voice, these characters are not full. So you bring the voice to them, and again, I think that's a wonderful thing to do.
2: Yeah, thank you. I also often say that I make a living doing what got me in trouble in the fifth grade, just kind of making voices and doing sounds. And yes, class clown in every year, but they pass me forward anyway.
1: Well, thank you for taking the time to chat with me today. It's been an absolute honor. Thank you again.
2: Thank you. My pleasure.
1: Again, Candy Milo has been our guest on this Movie Star Monday. You can hear her voice in Coyote versus Acme. It's in theaters right now. I've got a link to the trailer and all of the information. It's in the show notes for today at johnandheidishow.com.
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7: Mainly cloudy skies expected overnight with a slight chance of rain showers. Lows dip down to about 73. Partly cloudy skies Monday, slight chance of thunderstorms, high of 91. Lows level off around 69. Monday night, slight chance of rain showers. I'm meteorologist Kara Foster on 100.5 The Hawk. Right now, 75.

0: The Hawk FM 100.5. Time now for the movie quote of the day. I do not remember this quote from this movie. I'm going to say the quote from 1988. We've seen the movie. 1988, Heidi. Pay attention.
1: Okay.
0: Here's the quote. I wish I had $1 million.
1: I have no idea. I mean, that's pretty vague.
0: How about this quote? I wish I was big.
1: Oh, yeah, that was from Big.
0: Yeah, the movie Big. So apparently Tom Hanks' character, Josh Baskins, also said, I wish I had $1 million.
1: I don't even remember that line.
0: We're going to have to watch the movie. I think we own that on DVD, don't we?
1: We do.
0: Well, we'll check it out tonight. That is your movie quote of the day on the John and Heidi Show.

0: wherever you are and whatever you're doing. 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
1: There are more than 25,000 idioms in English.
0: Oh, no kidding. I've met a lot of them. idioms.
1: So have I. What do the characters of Superman and Frankenstein have in common?
0: Superman and Frankenstein. I don't know. What do they have?
1: Both were created by teenagers.
0: No kidding.
1: I did not know
0: That's pretty cool.
1: And the first recorded printings of the words doorbell, dinner party, and sponge cake were in Jane Austen novels.
0: Oh, that's really cool.
1: Yeah.
0: Well, that's fantastic.
1: Those are all news to me.
0: And that's also news to me. 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
2: Mainly cloudy skies expected overnight with a low of 73. Slight chance of thunderstorms Monday. High temperatures reach up to 91. Sunshine mixed with clouds at times. Slight chance of rain showers Monday night. Lows level off around 69. Partly cloudy skies. I'm meteorologist Kara Foster on 100.5 The Hawk. Right now, 75.

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0: Fun fact for you, Heidi.
1: What's that, John?
0: Tablecloths were originally meant to be used as towels, which diners would actually wipe their hands and face on after eating.
1: Oh.
0: I still do that once in a while.
1: That's frowned upon today.
0: I know I've been asked to leave many a nice restaurant for doing that. Fun fact for you, Heidi.
1: What's that, John?
0: Frosted Flakes originally had two mascots, Tony the Tiger and, do you remember the other?
1: I do not.
0: Katie the Kangaroo.
1: Oh, yeah, I don't remember that at all.
0: Yeah, a long time ago. Fun fact for you, Heidi.
1: What's that, John?
0: To lose 1 pound of fat, you need to walk about 35 miles briskly.
1: Whoa.
0: That's...
1: I better get moving.
0: Yeah, it's a lot of walking. Fun fact for you, Heidi.
1: What's that, John?
0: Dandelion, milkweed, and sagebrush all contain rubber. Huh.
1: Oh.
0: And we'll do one final fun fact for you, Heidi.
1: What's that, John?
0: Only 30% of people can flare their nostrils. Can you flare your nostrils? I'm watching
1: can
0: you do
1: I?
0: It.
1: Can I? I don't know.
0: Yeah, you just did
1: okay.
0: it.
1: Okay. So can you.
0: I know I can. I don't know why. Why do we even need that? It's not something we need. Several fun facts. Now you know. Thanks for listening to the John and Heidi Show. I could be

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0: Time now for some weird news. A proposal to curb vertical drinking that's enjoying a pint while standing at a bar has sparked outrage among London pubgoers. Westminster Council says they want to encourage more seating and table service as a way of discouraging excessive drinking and to improve safety. But they insist that they have no plans to completely ban standing while drinking or vertical drinking. Critics, including London's mayor, say the idea could hurt the city's nightlife and struggling pubs. Standing at the bar is considered a long-standing part of the British pub culture. Did you know that?
1: I did not.
0: Because everywhere I've ever been, if you go into a bar, they have like stools that you sit at.
1: Right.
0: So they must not have bar stools there? They just stand at the bar?
1: I don't know.
0: Hmm. So I wonder if they just put stools in, would everybody be happy then? Is that the thing?
1: They don't want them
0: standing while they're drinking. I don't know. The whole thing seems odd to me. That's why it is today's weird news. It's 2026. 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
5: Mainly cloudy skies expected overnight with a low of 73. Slight chance of thunderstorms Monday. High temperatures reach up to 91. Sunshine mixed with clouds at times. Slight chance of rain showers Monday night. Lows level off around 69. Partly cloudy skies. I'm meteorologist Kara Foster on 100.5 The Hawk. Right now, 75.

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1: On the Tri-State's best variety, 100.5 The Hawk. Time now for the question of the day. This one is for you, Heidi. On average, we end up throwing away about a quarter of this product, like 25% of this product. What is it?
0: Oh, shampoo?
1: No, bread. Yeah.
0: Oh.
1: I almost threw away some bread the other day because I felt it. And I was like, ooh, that's getting kind of... Then I was like, I'm not going to eat it, but Heidi will probably eat it. This bread's all dry and crusty. She's like, it's fine. It'll be good. Yeah, she does not care.
0: I don't care.
1: I do. I am so weird about that. That is your question of the day on the John and Heidi Show.

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1: Where the fun never stops and neither do the hits.
0: Time now for something special with Heidi Small. What do you have for me there, Heidi?
1: I have another unseen TV show for you.
0: Oh, yeah. These are fun. What is this one now?
1: This one is called 17th Precinct. It was on NBC in 2011, which really wasn't all that long ago in the grand scheme of things.
0: Yeah.
1: It is a police procedural set in an alternate modern reality where magic is real, but science and technology never really developed. The city of Excelsior runs on plants that are burned to release their magic while the police try to stop terrorists who want to destroy all the magic.
0: I do not remember anything
1: about this one.
0: I don't either. And that it doesn't sound like something I would watch, even if they did.
1: No, me either. That's definitely not my thing.
0: 20 seasons, I probably still wouldn't watch it. So. But if that's your kind of thing, I'm sorry that you didn't get your shot. There we go. That is something special with Heidi Small. 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
1: 72 overnight under partly cloudy skies. A mix of clouds and sun again, Monday, slight chance for storms. High of 91. Partly cloudy skies, Monday night, slight chance of rain showers, lows dip down to about 69. I'm meteorologist Carol Foster on 100.5 The Hawk. Currently 73.

0: the Tri-State's best variety, 100.5 The Hawk. Time now for the list. Cheating apparently does not have to involve a kiss or even leaving the house. According to a survey of 2,000 people, found that 41% consider an ongoing flirty text conversation to be cheating. Yeah, of course
1: it is. I agree with that.
0: More than a third also draw the line at secretly talking to an ex. Yeah.
1: Yep.
0: Deleting messages. Yeah.
1: Yep.
0: Or keeping a dating profile just to look. Yeah.
1: Yeah.
0: Meanwhile, 1 in 7 people in relationships admit that they've had romantic feelings for somebody else, but relationship deal breakers can get even stranger. People said they've ended relationships over weird looking feet, bad pasta, and canned vegetables. We talked about those. Here are the top 10 acts that count as cheating, according to a survey. Keeping an ongoing flirtatious text conversation.
1: Yeah.
0: Talking with one person late into the night while hiding it from your partner.
1: Yep.
0: Maintaining a dating app just to look. Keeping somebody on your phone under a fake name. Yeah.
1: Yeah.
0: Deleting messages so your partner won't see them. Keeping in touch with an ex without telling your partner. Secretly meeting somebody one-on-one. Yeah, of course that's cheating. Having a secret friendship your partner doesn't know about. Fantasy messages like discussing what if we were single.
1: Yeah.
0: And sending heart emojis or inside jokes to somebody in a romantic way. I agree with all of those,
1: agreed,
0: by the way. A good relationship, you have nothing to hide from your partner. And if you're hiding something, that should be a red flag. If you're going, well, I can't let her know or I can't let him know, well, then you shouldn't be doing this.
1: I often get inappropriate messages from people. And the first thing I do is tell you.
0: He's like, hey, take a look at what he sent. And then I call my friend. I'm like, hey, see you around. Were you trying to get a hold of me? No? Okay. That is the list on the John and Heidi Show.

0: Sounds like the 90s to now. 100.5, The Hawk. We always like to wrap things up around here with good news, and I think this is good news. Take a listen to the story. A principal loses his job after taking in a homeless student, and he refused to abandon this kid, so he lost his job. Yeah, he lost a job because he chose to do something he thought was more important than following the rules. Had a homeless student that he cared about, and he wanted to make sure this person had a place to live.
1: I saw this story online.
0: Yeah, Rob Burnside spent 31 years in education. He was a principal near Cincinnati, and he learned one of the students, Landarius Hayes, was struggling with homelessness. Hayes goes by the nickname Dee Dee, and he had been dealing with an unstable home life. And he was living with his mother, but then it wasn't safe. Then his father was dealing with his own issues. At the time, Hayes was sleeping in a car, and he would leave the car running because it was too cold to be outside without it. Despite everything that he was going through, he still came to school. During his junior year, a letter arrived informing the school that Hayes' mother had moved to a new address outside the district. Because of the change, he could no longer go to this school. Burnside, the principal, could have simply processed the paperwork and moved on. Instead, he started asking some questions. The answer that he received was clear. He needed to attend school in a district where he lived. So what did he do? He said, hey, how about you live with me? Aww. Come stay with us. Now your address is here. And that's exactly what he did. So he did this, even though apparently that was not the right thing to do. So now he's no longer employed at that school. It cost him his job. How
1: wild
0: is that?
1: That's horrible.
0: So anyway, there's a whole story about this, and there's actually, it was on CBS Mornings, so if you want to watch the video and get all the details, I could tell you about it, but we don't have time to go through all of this, but you can check it out. It's in the show notes for today at johnandheidishow.com. Time to say goodbye, Heidi.
1: Goodbye, Heidi.
0: Goodbye, everybody. Have a great day. Thank you for listening to the John and Heidi Show on a Monday.
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7: 72 overnight under partly cloudy skies. A mix of clouds and sun again. Monday, slight chance for storms. High of 91. Partly cloudy skies. Monday night, slight chance of rain showers. Lows dip down to about 69. I'm meteorologist Carol Foster on 100.5 The Hawk. Currently 73.
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Harry Styles, 100.5 The Hawk. Good morning. Happy Monday. My name's Dimitri. Hard to believe it's the last day of August here today. It's August 31st. We're going to hear from LMFAO, Mike Posner and Paul Russell coming up. This is Nelly and City Sports.

0: Paul Russell, 100.5 The Hawk, and coming up Friday, your chance to win $100.50. 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
3: Slight chance of thunderstorms today. Otherwise, a blend of clouds and sun. Highs around 91. Partly cloudy again tonight. Slight chance of rain showers. Lows around 69. Partly cloudy skies tomorrow. Highs level off around 88. I'm meteorologist Kara Foster on 100.5 The Hawk. Currently, it's 73 degrees.

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Avril Lavigne coming up after Ariana Grande.

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Jody and I will read the list at 7:45 this morning. 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
7: Slight chance of thunderstorms today, otherwise a blend of clouds and sun. Highs around 91. Partly cloudy again tonight. Slight chance of rain showers. Lows around 69. Partly cloudy skies tomorrow. Highs level off around 88. I'm meteorologist Kara Foster on 100.5 The Hawk. Currently, it's 73 degrees.

Boys to men, it's Motown Philly, 100.5 The Hawks, syncing up on 6 o'clock. Darren Swenson is ready to go with a look at local news at 6:15. Jody will join us today. It is a Monday, a little after 7, Reasons to Party coming up then. Right now, Gigi Perez, this is Sailor Song on Hawk 100.5. Good morning.

Good morning and happy Monday. It is August 31st, last day of August already. That came really fast. 73 right now in Decor. It's going to be a warm week ahead, looking a high of 90 today, partly sunny skies. Slight chance some thunderstorms this afternoon before 3 o'clock. Also between 3 and 4. And slight chance of showers after 4. They word this really weird. I don't know. 96 is the possible heat index here today. 69 tonight, partly cloudy, and partly sunny tomorrow, 87. Slight chance thunderstorms Wednesday morning, mostly sunny, 87. Thursday, chances some showers and thunderstorms in the morning with a high of 85. Friday, 20% chance of showers and thunderstorms, high of 87. Looking good for Saturday, mostly sunny, 87. Sunday, 30% chance of showers with a high of 84. There's your forecast. Here's

0: Shakira and Burna Boy, 100.5 The Hawk, 73 in downtown Decorah. And sunrise officially happening at 6:30 this morning, sunset at 7:44 tonight. We lost 8 minutes of daylight over the weekend, 13 hours and 14 minutes of daylight here today. Hawk 100.5, Dolly and Miley.
1: We clawed, we chained our hearts in vain. We jumped, never asking why. 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I can't live a lie running for my life. I will always want you.

Lord on the Hawk, 100.5, 73 right now, August 31st. Time for celebrity birthdays this morning. Van Morrison, rock, pop, blues singer. You have Moondance and Brown Eyed Girl. He is 81 today. Rudolf Schenker,

0: and Transformers is 56 today. Chris Tucker, actor from Rush Hour, is 54. And actress Sarah Ramirez from Grey's Anatomy and Madam Secretary turns 51. 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Here's Darren Swenson. Good morning, Darren.
1: A Cresco man was arrested in Davenport last week after a year-long investigation. Court documents say 22-year-old Eric Hernandez Uribe was charged with 7 counts of sexual exploitation, 1 count of grooming, and 1 count of exploiting a child. Court records allege that Hernandez Uribe began an online chat with an undercover law enforcement account that posed as a 14-year-old in May of 2025. Authorities say Hernandez requested inappropriate photos from the account on 7 separate occasions. Law enforcement says Hernandez Uribe allegedly arranged to meet the 14-year-old in Davenport last week. He was arrested and is being held in the Scott County Jail on $100,000 bond. The Winnesee County Board of Supervisors will hold the second reading of a resolution to declare emergency medical services, such as ambulance services, an essential service in the county at its meeting today. The board will discuss a Canoe Ridge River Road traffic study, a Verizon lease, and a hire in the Veterans Affairs Office. The meeting will begin at 9:30 at the Courthouse Annex Building in Decorah. The Allamaquia County Board of Supervisors will have a busy agenda for its meeting today. The board will discuss a victim witness coordinator grant. Supervisors will also consider Allamaquia County courthouse cameras and a courthouse security camera. Public hearings will be held on the budget amendment and a requested zoning change. The meeting will begin at 9 a.m. at the courthouse in Waukon. A heads up from the city of Waukon. City officials say Quick Trip's contractor has notified the city that they expect to pave the municipal lot located south of their parcel today and to restripe the new parking stalls tomorrow. The city says the lot is expected to be closed through Tuesday. Quick Trip is funding the majority of the project per a temporary construction easement agreement with the city in conjunction with their store addition and remodel. And this note in from the Winnesee County Engineer's Office, County Road B16, approximately 4 miles west of Spillville, will be closed beginning this morning for the replacement of a crossroad culvert. County officials say the closure is expected to last until Friday. With news, I'm Darren Swenson.
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4: Slight chance of thunderstorms today. Otherwise, a blend of clouds and sun. Highs around 91. Partly cloudy again tonight. Slight chance of rain showers. Lows around 69. Partly cloudy skies tomorrow. Highs level off around 88. I'm meteorologist Carol Foster on 100.5 The Hawk. Right now, 72.

Maroon 5 from 100.5 The Hawk. And coming up in, let's see here. Coming up at 7:45 this morning, Jody and I will read off our birthday list for the day for August 31st and August 30th. 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

0: Sounds like the 90s now, 100.5 The Hawk. 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

Justin Bieber, Speed Demon, 100.5 The Hawk, 72 in downtown Decorah. And looking for a high of 90 today. We could have heat index up to 96. Going to be another toasty one. Looks like a nice heat wave in for the whole week here. Hey, sports on the Hawk this weekend. Of course, high school football on Friday night. Turkey Valley's at Janesville, 7 o'clock with Darren Swenson. Then Saturday, Hawkeye football back on the air. They take on Northern Illinois. Saturday pregame is at 1, kickoff at 3:15 right here. 100.5 The Hawk. 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This is Dua Lipa, 100.5.

0: it's him.
1: Hey, have you talked to Mark lately?
0: I haven't really talked to him, but he looks pretty down.
2: He looks pretty down.
1: Yeah, well, maybe we should cheer him up then.
0: What do you suppose we should do?
1: Well, does he like bugs?

0: Chick, come here, come here, come here.
1: Wow, look at her.
0: I know.
1: God, I've never seen Sharon look so bad before.
0: I did once before, but this is pretty bad.
1: Yeah, what do you think she got up to last night?

0: Glenn. Sounds like the 90s now. It's a high 100.5 and time for sports here on this Monday morning. WNBA from yesterday. The Dream beat the Lynx 89-81. Sparks over the Storm 90-74. Valkyries beat the Fire 86-69. And the Wings over the Sun 97-71. Baseball from yesterday was the Marlins over the Nationals 6-2. Yankees blew out the Red Sox 16-1. Braves over the Rockies 3-2. Blue Jays shut out the Mariners 7-0. Rays over the Padres 5-4. Dodgers beat the Tigers 6-1. Guardians blew out the Royals 11-1. Twins over the White Sox 5-1. The Rangers beat the Brewers 7-4. Pirates over the Cardinals 5-4. Astros over the Mets 6-3. Orioles over the Athletics 8-5. Phillies beat the Angels 5-2. And the Reds over the Cubs 7-5.
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2: High school football highlights from Friday night. Gus Poole rushed for 96 yards and 2 touchdowns. Kaysen Tyler rushed for 78 yards and 1 score. And Poole and Tyler connected for another touchdown as Decorah opened the season with a 26-14 win over Waukon. Irie Matil rushed for 245 yards and 4 touchdowns. Trey Cota threw 3 touchdowns and ran for another. And Tanner Trundle returned a kick for a touchdown as Kehi opened the season with a 62-28 win at Tripola. Kane Rogers rushed for 114 yards and 3 scores, part of a 258-yard rushing attack as North Fayette Valley opened its season with a 43-34 win over Independence. Caleb Holzer rushed for 140 yards and a score and also caught a 53-yard touchdown pass. Alex Loden rushed for 2 touchdowns and passed for 2 more. Ethan Bergen rushed for 2 touchdowns, and James Kennedy returned a fumble for a score as Crestwood opened the season with a 50-0 win over MFL Marmac. Bryden Ball and Adrian Rindles connected on 3 touchdowns, and Quincy Case rushed for 87 yards and a score as Fillmore Central picked up a Week 0 win 41-7 against Medford. Former area preps in college football over the weekend. Former Spring Grove prep Ethan Crouch started on the offensive line in Dakota State's 35-27 win over Dakota Wesleyan. And former Southwind prep Brady Ort had 4 tackles, 2 solos, 2 assists in Waldorf's 77-7 loss to Concordia of Nebraska. That's a look at sports for a Monday morning. I'm Darren Swenson.
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6: Slight chance of thunderstorms today, otherwise a blend of clouds and sun. Highs around 91. Partly cloudy again tonight. Slight chance of rain showers. Lows around 69. Partly cloudy skies tomorrow. Highs level off around 88. I'm meteorologist Carol Foster on 100.5 The Hawk. Right now, 72. 100.

Carpenter. As we kick off 7 o'clock, it's 100.5 The Hawk. Let's see, 72 right now. At 7:02, looking for a high of 90 today. We could see a heat index of 96. Going to be toasty and going to be pretty warm for most of the week here. Slight chance thunderstorms this afternoon. Partly cloudy tonight, 69 is the low. Partly sunny tomorrow, 87. For Wednesday, slight chance of thunderstorms in the morning. Otherwise, mostly sunny with a high of 87. It's Flo Rida and Kesha right now, right around 100.5.

0: T-Swift, 100.5 The Hawk, Dimitri and Jody. Good morning.
1: Good morning. Yay, it's Monday again.
0: It's Monday. How's it going today?
1: Oh, well, you know, running a little behind, but hey, I'm here.
0: You got here in time for this.
1: Yeah, so well, that's all that's important.
0: That's all that's important. It's going to be hot.
1: Yes,
0: high of 90. Possible 96 heat index today.
1: Yep. Yep.
0: I thought we were over this, but I guess one more time won't.
1: You know, sometime in January, you're going to be saying, gosh,
0: yeah.
1: I wish there was some heat index to
0: right.
1: talk about.
0: And then it'll be like, oh, well, it's going to warm up soon. Nope, here's another 30 below day.
1: Exactly. So grin and bear it.
0: Right. It works both ways.
1: Yep.
0: So
1: sure does.
0: Oh, let's see what's going on. It's August 31st.
1: Yep.
0: Which is hard to believe. It's Get Outside Day. Or well, Eat Outside Day, excuse
1: eat
0: me.
1: Eat Outside.
0: Eat Outside Day. Might be too hot for that. I don't know.
1: Under an umbrella.
0: Yeah, there you go.
1: Maybe the bugs won't get you.
0: That would be nice.
1: Yeah. It's a picnic.
0: It's a picnic. It's Love Litigating Lawyers Day.
1: Really?
0: Well, they do love litigating.
1: Yeah, they sure do.
0: You know the problem with making lawyer jokes?
1: No.
0: Lawyers don't think they're funny, and no one else thinks they're jokes.
1: That's a good one.
0: Trail mix day.
1: I like trail mix.
0: Yeah. Celebrating the combination of nuts, seeds, and dried fruits. All the things.
1: And a little chocolate thrown in there.
0: Sure. Throw a little chocolate in there. And takes about a gallon of water to wash down.
1: Yep. There you go. Well, that's good for you.
0: That's good for you. You should drink water anyway.
1: Exactly.
0: Matchmaker day.
1: Okay. Have you ever played matchmaker?
0: I've tried. It has never worked out once.
1: Not too successful.
0: No.
1: I have a secret, form.
0: Okay.
1: Way to match somebody up with somebody.
0: Oh, okay.
1: But I don't know if we have time for that.
0: Right.
1: Well, I'll make it real quick.
0: Yeah.
1: So you sit down with a person and say, what are the 10 qualities that you're looking for?
0: Right.
1: And it does in any order, and it has to be whatever you're looking for. And after you write down those 10 things, if you meet somebody and they don't match that criteria,
0: yeah,
1: then you're wasting your time.
0: Right.
1: And it works.
0: Well, that's cool.
1: I can tell three of my friends that found their significant other, and they're still married.
0: Oh, that's very cool.
1: Yeah.
0: I love that.
1: Yeah.
0: Nice. Well, happy Matchmaker's Day.
1: Well, thank you.
0: We love Memoirs Day. It's kind of a boring day today with things. I don't know.
1: I don't know. Nothing. It's Monday.
0: It's Monday.
1: Don't be saying it's boring. It's great to be here.
0: Motorist Consideration Day.
1: Oh, my gosh. I just about killed somebody on the way into town.
0: Oh, gosh.
1: No offense, but they're from Wisconsin.
0: Yeah.
1: Oh. I mean, they're driving like 59. You get to a curve, and then that's 47, and they never sped up after that. I was like,
0: oh my gosh.
1: I mean, and you know the curves on Locust.
0: Oh, yeah.
1: From my house, from Canoe Ridge into town. They're not that significant.
0: Right.
1: I was like, what? Is this your first day?
0: Yes, apparently. Oh, my gosh. People.
1: Yeah.
0: There you go. There's your reasons to party. It's time for a pledge this morning. It's from Lily Johansson.
2: I pledge allegiance to the flag of the United States of America and to the republic for which it stands, one nation, under God, indivisible, with liberty and justice for all.
0: News on 100.5 brought to you by Rockweiler Appliance and TV and Dutran Community Credit Union in Decorah. Here's Darren Swenson.
3: A Cresco man was arrested in Davenport last week after a year-long investigation. Court documents say 22-year-old Eric Hernandez Uribe was charged with 7 counts of sexual exploitation, 1 count of grooming, and 1 count of exploiting a child. Court records allege that Hernandez Uribe began an online chat with an undercover law enforcement account that posed as a 14-year-old in May of 2025. Authorities say Hernandez requested inappropriate photos from the account on 7 separate occasions. Law enforcement says Hernandez Uribe allegedly arranged to meet the 14-year-old in Davenport last week. He was arrested and is being held in the Scott County Jail on $100,000

0: McKee County Courthouse cameras and a courthouse security camera. Public hearings will be held on the budget amendment and a requested zoning change. The meeting will begin at 9 a.m. at the courthouse in Waukon. A heads up from the city of Waukon. City officials say Quick Trip's contractor has notified the city that they expect to pave the municipal lot located south of their parcel today and to restripe the new parking stalls tomorrow. The city says the lot is expected to be closed through Tuesday. Quick Trip is funding the majority of the project per a temporary construction easement agreement with the city in conjunction with their store addition and remodel. And this note in from the Winnesee County Engineer's Office, County Road B16, approximately 4 miles west of Spillville, will be closed beginning this morning for the replacement of a crossroad culvert. County officials say the closure is expected to last until Friday. With news, I'm Darren Swenson.
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4: Slight chance of rain showers today. Otherwise, sunshine mixed with clouds at times. High temperatures reach up to 91. Partly cloudy skies again tonight. Slight chance for showers. Lows around 69. Highs around 88. Tomorrow, a mix of clouds and sun. I'm meteorologist Carol Foster on 100.5 The Hawk. Right now, 72.

That's the weekend on the Hot 100.5, and hope you had a great weekend. It was a nice, relaxing one for me. Stayed home most of the weekend. I played organ at Trinity Lutheran up in Spring Grove yesterday morning. That was a lot of fun, as it always is. I love playing the pipe organ. That's just such a cool thing. Let's see, 72 right now in Decorah, and I will tell you that brand new phrase that pays in just a little bit. You need to know it on Friday to win $100.50. Jody and I will read off our birthday list for the day, August 31st and August 30th. So if you have a birthday today or yesterday or know someone who does, please let us know. 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This afternoon, someone on that list will win a gift certificate to the Twisted Gnome in downtown Decorah with some delicious Dole soft serve. 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

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This is Fifth Harmony 100.5. I don't worry about nothing.

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1: Good morning. Good morning.
0: 73, 90s high today, and heat index up to 96, and toasty.
1: Yes. It's going to be warm.
0: It's going to be a warm one. All right. We have birthdays.
1: We certainly do.
0: We will start with yesterday, Sunday, August 30th. Ron Knutson is 57. And his twin son, Sam and Luke Knutson, turning 23 yesterday as well.
1: And Val Brinks turned 45.
0: Hunter Quandall is 19.
1: Priscilla Golly.
0: Josephine Hageman.
1: Todd Erickson.
0: Lincoln Lukes.
1: Kristen Rosendahl celebrated yesterday.
0: Sarah Carlson yesterday.
1: And rounding that out, Mitch Hansen.
0: There you go. Today's birthdays, Benj Kost, happy birthday.
1: Elizabeth Lorenzen.
0: Winston Teescotter is 6.
1: And Easton Luzum is celebrating today.
0: Heaton Current is 16.
1: Dale Fenske.
0: Renee Dahl.
1: And turning 63 is Christy Meyer.
0: Helen Wise is 24.
1: Nathan Leistikow.
0: C.J.
1: Deering.
0: C.J. Deering. Been told. 38 today.
1: Jerry Always.
0: Anita Wise.
1: Ramona Vine.
0: Don Tierbakken, happy birthday.
1: And Corey Sims is celebrating.
0: Dave Engen.
1: And I bet that's a party. Right. Denise Baumler.
0: Carl Schmidt, happy birthday.
1: Turning 24 is Dawson Headington.
0: Beth Kennan's birthday today.
1: And Al Thornton is turning 70.
0: Peyton Schrant.
1: Dixie Hutchinson.
0: Jen Fisher.
1: And Vicky Wagner.
0: There you go.
1: Hey, we got it.
0: If you're missing from that list,
1: I can't believe you are.
0: You need to let us know. 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
1: High school football highlights from Friday night. Gus Poole rushed for 96 yards and two touchdowns. Case and Tyler rushed for 78 yards and one score. And Poole and Tyler connected for another touchdown as Decorah opened the season with a 26-14 win over Waukon. Irie Mattil rushed for 245 yards and four touchdowns. Trey Cota threw three touchdowns and ran for another. And Tanner Trundle returned to kick for a touchdown as Keihai opened the season with a 62-28 win at Tripola. Kane Rogers rushed for 114 yards and three scores, part of a 258-yard rushing attack as North Fayette Valley opened its season with a 43-34 win over Independence. Caleb Holzer rushed for 140 yards and a score and also caught a 53-yard touchdown pass. Alex Loden rushed for two touchdowns and passed for two more. Ethan Bergen rushed for two touchdowns, and James Kennedy returned a fumble for a score as Crestwood opened the season with a 50-0 win over MFL Marmac. Bryden Ball and Adrian Rindles connected on three touchdowns, and Quincy Case rushed for 87 yards and a score as Fillmore Central picked up a week zero win 41-7 against Medford. Former area preps in college football over the weekend. Former Spring Grove prep Ethan Crouch started on the offensive line in Dakota State's 35-27 win over Dakota Wesleyan. And former Southwind prep Brady Ort had four tackles, two solos, two assists in Waldorf's 77-7 loss to Concordia of Nebraska. That's a look at sports for a Monday morning. I'm Darren Swenson.
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3: Slight chance of rain showers today. Otherwise, sunshine mixed with clouds at times. High temperatures reach up to 91. Partly cloudy skies again tonight. Slight chance for showers. Lows around 69. Highs around 88. Tomorrow, a mix of clouds and sun. I'm meteorologist Carol Foster on 100.5 The Hawk. Currently, it's 73 degrees.

Pecan, 100.5. The Hawk, 73 in downtown Decorah. We're looking for high of 90 here today. Mostly sunny skies. Slight chance of thunderstorms this afternoon. Partly cloudy tonight, 69 for a low. Tomorrow, partly sunny, 87. Slight chance of thunderstorms in the morning on Wednesday, 87. 50% chance of storms on Thursday. The high of 85. Friday, 20% chance of showers, 87 for high. Mostly sunny on Saturday, 87. And Sunday, 30% chance of showers, mostly sunny and 84. There's your forecast for the week. Jody will step back in just a bit. Facts of Dubious Utility on the way. This is Collective Soul.

0: Mike Posner on the high, quarter point five, Dimitri and Jody in the morning. Hello.
1: Yay. Hello.
0: 73.
1: What a morning it is.
0: Oh, it's toasty outside. Yeah, 73 already.
1: Looks beautiful from inside the studio.
0: From inside. I suppose it's humid out there. I don't know. What is it? 78% humidity this morning.
1: Yep. I would say that's humid.
0: Yeah, that sounds humid to me.
1: Sounds like the makings of a storm.
0: All right. Stupid stuff men do.
1: Oh, my gosh. Let's hear it. I can't wait.
0: Oh, well, the first one is add hot sauce to spicy food.
1: Yep.
0: Yeah?
1: Yep. I've seen that many times.
0: I don't
1: think
0: I've done that. Watch the news 8 times a day and expect something new.
1: Or don't even know what's on the news.
0: Right. That too.
1: Yep.
0: Tell her to calm down.
1: I
0: don't like being told to calm down either, so.
1: Well, there you go.
0: Say, I know a shortcut.
1: No.
0: And then add 45 minutes to the trip.
1: Yep. And he got lost somewhere in there.
0: Yep. Try to fix something with duct tape, WD-40, and misplaced confidence.
1: That's my dad.
0: And mansplain. You know, that means a man explaining something.
1: Right. Trust me. Nell and I have talked about this many times.
0: Oh, I know. All right. Facts of dubious utility.
1: Okay.
0: You ready?
1: Yep.
0: Coffee is the world's most recognizable smell.
1: Well,
0: I believe that.
1: I would put poop in that category.
0: That too, yeah.
1: Coffee is the most recognizable.
0: Oh, sour milk.
1: Ooh, yeah. Okay.
0: It takes a week to 10 days to make a jelly bean.
1: What the heck? What were they waiting for it to ferment? Or
0: right? I don't know.
1: I That's like weird. Jelly beans, but now I'm kind of skeptical about the whole process.
0: I don't know. I'll have to. Do they have a how it's made on jelly beans?
1: I'm sure they do.
0: On average, people flex their finger joints 25 million times in their life.
1: Okay.
0: Yep. There you go. You needed to know that.
1: I did.
0: Yep.
1: Who counted it? That's what
0: right,
1: I want to know.
0: Yeah. Someone since the day they were born. It's like, one, two.
1: And if you're old enough to count it, how do you know it was to the end of their life?
0: Right.
1: Because
0: that's
1: a slippery slope.
0: Yep. Wasps get aggressive towards the end of summer because they get drunk on fermenting fruit hanging from trees.
1: I'm just thinking.
0: They're just drunk bees.
1: Who gave them the toxicology report?
0: Right.
1: What?
0: I'm not getting anywhere near them, so I'm not the one doing that.
1: I would think they wouldn't get aggressive. They'd get stupid.
0: Right.
1: They should.
0: Which
1: be,
0: maybe is them getting aggressive.
1: Maybe,
0: who knows? But
1: maybe.
0: That's
1: I don't
0: weird.
1: Know. I don't know.
0: The more you know.
1: Yeah, the less you should.
0: News on the Hawk, brought to you by Rockweiler Appliance and TV. Here's Darren Swenson.
2: A Cresco man was arrested in Davenport last week after a year-long investigation. Court documents say 22-year-old Eric Hernandez Uribe was charged with 7 counts of sexual exploitation, 1 count of grooming, and 1 count of exploiting a child. Court records allege that Hernandez Uribe began an online chat with an undercover law enforcement account that posed as a 14-year-old in May of 2025. Authorities say Hernandez requested inappropriate photos from the account on 7 separate occasions. Law enforcement says Hernandez Uribe allegedly arranged to meet the 14-year-old in Davenport last week. He was arrested and is being held in the Scott County Jail on $100,000 bond. The Winnesee County Board of Supervisors will hold the second reading of a resolution to declare emergency medical services, such as ambulance services, an essential service in the county at its meeting today. The board will discuss a Canoe Ridge River Road traffic study, a Verizon lease, and a hire in the Veterans Affairs Office. The meeting will begin at 9:30 at the Courthouse Annex Building in Decorah. The Allamakee County Board of Supervisors will have a busy agenda for its meeting today. The board will discuss a victim witness coordinator grant. The supervisors will also consider Allamakee County courthouse cameras and a courthouse security camera. Public hearings will be held on the budget amendment and a requested zoning change. The meeting will begin at 9 a.m. at the courthouse in Waukon. A heads up from the city of Waukon. City officials say Quick Trip's contractor has notified the city that they expect to pave the municipal lot

0: B-16 approximately 4 miles west of Spillville will be closed beginning this morning for the replacement of a crossroad culvert. County officials say the closure is expected to last until Friday. With news, I'm Darren Swenson.
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3: A mix of clouds and sun today with a slight chance of rain showers. High temperatures reach up to 91. Partly cloudy skies. Tonight, slight chance for showers. Lows level off around 69. Tomorrow, highs level off around 88. I'm meteorologist Kara Foster on 100.5 The Hawk. Currently, it's 75 degrees.

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0: Eiffel 65 Blue Dabadi. There you go.
1: Okay.
0: It's the Hockler 0.5. Good morning.
2: Good morning.
0: 75 right now. We're looking for 90 today. Heat index up to 96 and nice and toasty today.
1: Yes. There you go. It's still summer.
0: It's still summer.
1: No mistake.
0: Why are pirates called pirates?
1: I don't know.
0: They just arg.
1: Okay.
0: Why was Cinderella bad at soccer?
1: She lost a shoe?
0: Because she ran from the ball.
1: Dad jokes.
0: Dad jokes. There you go. Happy Monday. All right. Weird Wild World.
1: All right.
0: Ready to go?
1: I don't know.
0: This is like my worst nightmare. A Richmond, Virginia doctor had a startling experience after waking to find a bat attempting to enter her mouth.
1: Oh! No.
0: Yep.
1: Oh.
0: Just had a chat with about bats yesterday at church. Oh. Dr. Krista Edelman, gastroenterologist, shared the incident on Instagram describing a dream about a field mouse before realizing the sensation was real.
1: Oh. My. Goodness.
0: I hate it so much.
1: Oh.
0: I grabbed something and ultimately I had folded the bat's wings, she said. Edelman screamed, waking her husband, as I would have too.
1: Yeah.
0: Her husband caught the bat. She brought it to the emergency room despite believing she hadn't been bitten. Dr. Adam Lancey of St. Mary's Hospital praised her caution, warning that bat bites are difficult to detect. With rabies being essentially fatal, they needed to be treated. The bat ultimately tested negative for rabies.
1: Oh, thank goodness.
0: So thank goodness for that. But, wow. Oh my, that's like my worst nightmare ever. No, thank you.
1: No.
0: This one's kind of cool. An Austrian man has been reunited with gear. This backpack that he abandoned on a glacier more than 6 decades ago.
1: Oh my.
0: Police say a hiker discovered a frozen backpack last month on the Solstafnir Glacier, however you say that, nearly 10,000 feet up.
1: Oh, my.
0: Yeah. Inside were an ice axe, camera, whistle, and documents bearing the owner's name.
1: Why would you abandon the backpack?
0: Well, the 86-year-old had fallen into a crevasse on August 4th of 1963, and ditched the pack to lighten his load after companions pulled him to safety. Just kind of got stuck there, and like, yeah, well.
1: I guess.
0: That's a loss, I guess, but we're going to keep going. Melting Ice finally released the gear 63 years later.
1: Wow.
0: Due to the man's poor health, his son traveled to collect the items. He said the story had very special meaning for his family. Discovery highlights how retreating glaciers are increasingly surfacing long-buried objects and bodies as global temperatures rise. More icemen.
1: Yeah. Okay.
0: Yeah. Well, there you go.
1: Okay.
0: That's cool that he got the gear back after 63 years.
1: No kidding.
0: When the other stuff sounds kind of creepy.
1: Yep,
0: I don't know.
1: For sure.
0: Yeah.
1: Yep.
0: There you go. It's a weird, wild world. Thank you for stopping in, Jody.
1: Okay.
0: All right. It's David Guetta and Sia, 100.5.

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I don't

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11: A mix of clouds and sun today with a slight chance of rain showers. High temperatures reach up to 91. Partly cloudy skies tonight, slight chance for showers. Lows level off around 69. Tomorrow, highs level off around 88. I'm meteorologist Carol Foster on 100.5 The Hawk. Currently, it's 75 degrees.

Well, here we go. It is work day number one of a brand new work week. It's the Hawk 100.5 Timbaland and Janet Jackson on the way. This is Walk the Moon.

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0: Janet Jackson. 90 snow on the high, 100.5, 75, looking for a high of 90 today, heat index up to 96. Time for our history lesson for the day. It is August 31st, last day of the month. On this date in 1887, Thomas Edison received a patent for his kinetoscope. Yeah, that made moving pictures. 1888, Jack the Ripper killed his first victim. It was Anne Marie Nicole. In London's East End, five more victims of Jack the Ripper were killed over the next 3 months. No suspect was ever arrested. 1935, FDR signs an act which prohibited the export of U.S. arms to hostiles. 1965, the Department of Housing and Urban Development is established by Congress. 1969, heavyweight boxer Rocky Marciano, who retired undefeated with 49 wins, died in a plane crash, one day before his 46th birthday. 1974, the Partridge Family ended its TV run one day after the last Brady Bunch episode aired. 1994, the Irish Republican Army announced a ceasefire, ending a 25-year armed campaign to end British control of Northern Ireland. And it was on this day, 1997, Princess Diana passed away in a car crash in Paris.
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6: A mix of clouds and sun today with a slight chance of rain showers. High temperatures reach up to 91. Partly cloudy skies tonight, slight chance for showers. Lows level off around 69. Tomorrow, highs level off around 88. I'm meteorologist Kara Foster on 100.5 The Hawk. Currently, it's 77 degrees.

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1: The late, great Dolly Parton off of her rock album she released just a few years ago called Rockstar. It's World on Fire 100.5, The Hawk. Sign up to one tropical trip for two on the Passport to Paradise with LA Communications and Sundance Travel this week. Yeah, Thursday from 5 until 7, Eric will be at the Portside One Stop in Harper's Ferry. 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
1: 100.5 The Hawks. America's Got Talent has found someone to keep Simon Cowell's seat warm as he's going to be having an routine procedure related to his back. So he'll be stepping away for a little bit. Kenan Thompson will join the judges table as a guest judge for the third round of quarterfinals tomorrow. Thompson, best known as longtime Saturday Night Live cast member. I'm going to enjoy him on the show. I probably won't be watching it, but I'd like to see him there. I'd like to see him stay and replace Cowell permanently, but that's just me. Season 21 continues tonight for America's Got Talent. It's Sabrina Carpenter, house tour on The Hawk.

0: 100.5 The Hawk, 1 week from the Bare Naked Ladies. And coming up Friday, your chance to win $100.50. The phrase that pays is learn to fly. Kelsch flight instruction at the Decor Airport. That is the phrase that pays you $100.50 on Friday.
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9: A mix of clouds and sun today with a slight chance of rain showers. High temperatures reach up to 91. Partly cloudy skies tonight, slight chance for showers. Lows level off around 69. Tomorrow, highs level off around 88. I'm meteorologist Kara Foster on 100.5 The Hawk. Currently, it's 77 degrees.
0: Thank you, Kara. That's going to do it for me. Joe Casper is in next. Have a fantastic day. Thank you so much for listening to the Dimitri Ellis Morning Show on The Hawk 100.5.

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1: Iowa, Minnesota, Wisconsin. 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

Maroon 5 on the Hawk, 100.5, singing about one of my favorite things, sugar, on one of my least favorite days, Monday. Hope yours is going all right. Here's Fall Out Boy on the Hawk.

100.5 The Hawk with Lady and Bruno. Some yellow card music, neon trees, and much more here on the way very soon from The Hawk 100.5. Forecast is on the way as well. Looks like a pretty decent week here. News right now on The Hawk. Time for news, local and regional news on The Hawk, presented by Oneota Physical.

0: It clears natural sediment from the water mains, ensures high quality water, and verifies that all fire hydrants operate properly for emergency fire protection. City officials say residents should expect pressure drops, discoloration, and the water will remain safe. They recommend that residents check the water, run cold tap water for 1 to 2 minutes until clear before cooking or drinking. Laundry caution, check the water color before doing laundry to prevent clothing stains. And appliance-wise, you should avoid running water softeners or washing machines while crews are flushing nearby. Anyone with questions can call the Decorah Water Department at 382-5171. With this information update, I'm Darren Swenson.
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3: A mix of clouds and sun today with a slight chance of rain showers. High temperatures reach up to 91. Partly cloudy skies. Tonight, slight chance for showers. Lows level off around 69. Tomorrow, highs level off around 88. I'm meteorologist Kara Foster on 100.5 The Hawk. Right now, 79.

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0: Well, the forecast calls for possibly a little moisture tomorrow night. We'll see. Forecast details are on the way. All right. Welcome to the final day of August of the summer of 2026. Last day of August. Wowza. Yeah, you can tell because temperatures are soaring. Kids are heading back to school. And Costco has three aisles of Christmas decorations. All right.
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8: A mix of clouds and sun today with a slight chance of rain showers. High temperatures reach up to 91. Partly cloudy skies tonight, slight chance for showers. Lows level off around 69. Tomorrow, highs level off around 88. I'm meteorologist Kara Foster on 100.5 The Hawk. Right now, 81.

0: It's the Hawk 100.5. Yes, Spider-Man, brand new day. I have not seen it yet, but it is set to bump out Titanic out of the top five most successful movies of all time.
1: Wow.
0: Yeah, Spider-Man has an advantage on Titanic, though. You can't really make a sequel to Titanic, you know? All right, it's Matchbox 20 on the Hawk.

filling up your Monday with the Tri-State's best variety. Got Dominic Fike on the way, Goo Goo Dolls, Justin Bieber, and more. Here is LaRue. It's Bulletproof on the Hawk.

Sounds like the 90s to now. It's Goo Goo Dolls from the Hawk 100.5. Yeah, kind of a warm, steamy one today. Eventually, 91 is high this afternoon.

0: Justin Bieber on the Hawk 100.5. Yeah, we are. We had our windows open yesterday, and then just seemed to get a little humid early to mid evening. It was a nice breeze coming in, but it's like, maybe we'll close up and turn on the AC as we prepare for this hot summery day here in the tri-states. Yep, forecast is on the way from the Hawk 100.5. All right, Monday, August 31st is National Trail Mix Day. You like eating that trail mix when you're on the trail or the couch? National Trail Mix Day today. I call them M&Ms with obstacles.
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7: A mix of clouds and sun today with a slight chance of rain showers. High temperatures reach up to 91. Partly cloudy skies tonight, slight chance for showers. Lows level off around 69. Tomorrow, highs level off around 88. I'm meteorologist Carol Foster on 100.5 The Hawk. Right now, 81.

And they are gone. Justin Bieber and Ludacris on the Hawk, 100.5. How would you like to win some money on Friday? $100.50. Here's how you do it. First of all, you write down the phrase that pays. Here it is. Learn to fly. Kelsch flight instruction at the Decorah Airport. Yeah, ever dreamed of becoming a pilot? Kelsch flight instruction. Your dream can take off sooner than you think. 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

0: Uh-oh, tourism in Florida has dipped again. The number of Canadian visitors going to Florida is way, way, way down. Yeah, I think Canadians are flipping Florida the snowbird, maybe, these days.
1: All right.
0: Three doors down. It's Tri-State's best variety on the Hawk.

0: There you go, Three Doors Down on the Hawk, 100.5. I'm Joe Casper. Weather's on the way. All right, so Starbucks and Dunkin', pretty much everyone else has rolled out their pumpkin spice products for fall. Yes, they are here. Yeah, just in time, with temperatures nationwide dipping into the high 80s. Okay.
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10: A mix of clouds and sun today with a slight chance of rain showers. High temperatures reach up to 91. Partly cloudy skies tonight, slight chance for showers. Lows level off around 69. Tomorrow, highs level off around 88. I'm meteorologist Kara Foster on 100.5 The Hawk. Right now, it's 82 degrees.

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JT on the Hawk, 100.5. Well, looking ahead to this winter, the old Farmer's Almanac is predicting a mostly mild winter this year. Okay, that's a good thing. But maybe we should, you know, wait and see what the young farmer has in his almanac before we make any judgments.

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0: Okay. So what do you do with your vacation days? There's a lot of people, large numbers of gamers in America, plan to use a bunch of days of vacation time to binge play Grand Theft Auto 4 when it's released on November 19th. They're already planning to use their vacation days, or, you know, a few will call in sick, maybe. Yeah, everyone's using their PTO for GTA, I guess. Time for news on the Hawk, 100.5 local and regional news right now.
2: With this information update, I'm Darren Swinson. The Decorah Water Department will begin its routine fall hydrant flushing program tomorrow. City officials say crews will work across the city weekdays from 7 a.m. until 3:30. The maintenance project will take approximately 2 to 3 weeks for completion. Hydrant flushing is a vital maintenance practice. It clears natural sediment from the water mains, ensures high quality water, and verifies that all fire hydrants operate properly for emergency fire protection. City officials say residents should expect pressure drops, discoloration, and the water will remain safe. They recommend that residents check the water, run cold tap water for 1 to 2 minutes until clear before cooking or drinking. Laundry caution, check the water color before doing laundry to prevent clothing stains. And appliance-wise, you should avoid running water softeners or washing machines while crews are flushing nearby. Anyone with questions can call the Decorah Water Department at 382-5171. With this information update, I'm Darren Swinson.
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4: A mix of clouds and sun this afternoon with a slight chance of rain showers. Highs around 91. Partly cloudy skies. Tonight, slight chance of rain showers. Lows dip down to about 69. Partly cloudy skies. Tomorrow, highs around 88. I'm meteorologist Carol Foster on 100.5 The Hawk. Right now, 84.

Yeah, Mother Nature's doing one last hoorah of summer heat this week, all week long. Pretty much upper 80s all week as we peek into the holiday weekend. Yeah, mid to upper 80s. Looks pretty good at this point for this Labor Day weekend. It's Maroon 5 on the Hawk.

Green Day and the Hawk, 100.5 free money on Friday could be yours. 100 bucks, 50 cents. 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

0: Olivia Rodrigo on the Hawk 100.5. I'm Joe Casper. Your forecast is on the way here. 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
9: A mix of clouds and sun this afternoon with a slight chance of rain showers. Highs around 91. Partly cloudy skies tonight. Slight chance of rain showers. Lows dip down to about 69. Partly cloudy skies tomorrow. Highs around 88. I'm meteorologist Carol Foster on 100.5 The Hawk. Right now, 84.

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Thanks for listening to The Hawk 100.5. Enjoy the rest of your Monday. Here's Shaboozy.

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North Bluff on 100.5 The Link, 86 in downtown Decorah. While they say you can't pick your relatives, that's true. You also can't pick your relative humidities either. Yeah, right about 75%. I don't know, kind of hot, kind of steamy, like espresso. 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

0: 100.5 FM, the high Colorado phrase that pays to know on Friday to win $100.50. Here it is. Learn to fly. Kelsch flight instruction at the Decorah Airport. 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
6: Sunshine mixed with clouds at times this afternoon, with daytime highs approaching 91. Partly cloudy skies tonight, lows dip down to about 69. Highs level off around 88. Tomorrow, sunshine mixed with clouds at times. I'm meteorologist Kara Foster on 100.5 The Hawk. Right now, it's 84 degrees.

Mike 100.5. Yeah, 3:45. A very special time of the day each weekday. That's when we find out who is celebrating a birthday. And, of course, pick the birthday club winner. Yeah, from Twisted Noma downtown Decorah. Get your name on the list. 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

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Today is Trail Mix Day. You know, you got your nuts and seeds and dried fruits, bark, twigs, compost in there, I guess. I don't know, a trail mix, maybe another good name for that would be just, you know, kind of a scavenger hunt for M&M's.

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100.5 FM, The Hawk. Well, actually, I got a request for this song yesterday morning. It was kind of funny. The person who requested said to play Dracula by Stewie Griffin, or Griffin, I think. That's what they said. I don't know. Apparently, some people think Kevin Parker sounds like Stewie Griffin. Maybe a little bit. I don't know if you can close your eyes. But yeah, the actual artists that do the song, it's Tame Impala and Jenny on 100.5.

0: the view is spectacular. You know, we got a great view today. We got, you know, everything sounds okay, I think. But temperature-wise, feeling-wise, we could maybe dial that back a little bit. But yeah, forecast coming up just a couple minutes here. Coming up on Friday, lots of high school football action on your radio right here on 100.5 The Hawk, Turkey Valley at Janesville. 7 o'clock Friday night with Darren Swenson. 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Kicking off with the Friday night tailgate at 6 o'clock Friday night. And then at, what are we looking at here? 7:30 on Friday night. It's O-Line at Wycon on the River with Andy Sayers and Evan O'Neill on the LA Communications YouTube channel. Again, to Rushford Peterson at Caledonia, 7 o'clock Friday night with Greg and Jim Hoshite and KNEI 103.5. It's a North Butler at Southwind, 7 o'clock Friday night with Pat Wagner and Brad Wild. 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
8: Sunshine mixed with clouds at times this afternoon with daytime highs approaching 91. Partly cloudy skies. Tonight, lows dip down to about 69. Highs level off around 88. Tomorrow, sunshine mixed with clouds at times. I'm meteorologist Kara Foster on 100.5 The Hawk. Right now, it's 84 degrees.

there with a lot of fun. 100.5 The Lake, 86 in downtown Decorah. I got maybe a little bit of rain flying around out there. I mean, usually use that to describe snow, but I think it's light enough rain where it literally could be flying around. It's The Lake.

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8: Sunshine mixed with clouds at times this afternoon, with daytime highs approaching 91. Partly cloudy skies tonight, lows dip down to about 69. Highs level off around 88. Tomorrow, sunshine mixed with clouds at times. I'm meteorologist Kara Foster on 100.5 The Hawk. Currently, it's 84 degrees.

0: 100.5 The Hike, and you're what am I trying to say here? 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
9: Sunshine mixed with clouds at times this afternoon, with daytime highs approaching 91. Partly cloudy skies tonight, lows dip down to about 69. Highs level off around 88. Tomorrow, sunshine mixed with clouds at times. I'm meteorologist Kara Foster on 100.5 The Hawk. Currently, it's 82 degrees.

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1: 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The Hawk.

On a ripple off on 100.5 the Hawk. Well, to the west, got a blue sky, overcast to the east and the north. I guess I can't see to the south

On 100.5 The Honk, we give away $100 and 50 cents. And here is this week's phrase that pays to win that money. Here we go. 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

0: 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A little bit hotter this week. We'll find out how long that's going to stick around. Forecast coming up just a couple minutes here, and then the joke of the day right after that on 100.5 The Hike.
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8: More clouds than sun this afternoon with a slight chance of rain showers. High temperatures reach up to 89. Partly cloudy skies with fog tonight. Lows dip down to about 69. Daytime highs approaching 90. Tomorrow, sunshine mixed with clouds at times. I'm meteorologist Kara Foster on 100.5 The Hawk. Currently 82.
0: It's the joke of the day on 100.5 The Hawk. All right, why was Cinderella so bad at soccer? Well,

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Get signed up on our Passport Paradise giveaway. Tropical trip for two. Thanks to Sundance Travel, you can do that coming up on Thursday. 5 to 7 at the Portside One Stop in Harper's Ferry. Passport Paradise from 100.5. And I know.

and break. It's like 10,000 spoons when all you need is a knife. It's meeting the man of my dreams and then meeting his beautiful wife. And isn't it ironic?

Like 100.5, it is somebody's birthday today. It was yesterday, too. We'll find out who coming up before 3:50 with the Birthday Club on 100.5.

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1: Shakira, Burna Boy on 100.5 The Honky. That song, the, I guess, what am I trying to say here? The song for the World Cup in 2026. Yeah. I don't know. What am I trying to say here next? Yeah, that's right. We got the birthday club thing going on. Let's get some music going for that, because, you know, otherwise I'm just sitting here talking to myself, or maybe you, whoever's listening. Okay, here we go. Got that rolling there. All right, birthdays from yesterday and today. We'll find out who those people are. I got my nice birthday club list here. Definitely didn't have any coffee. Spilling that. Not my coffee, but somebody's coffee. All right, here we go. From yesterday, Ron Knutson. Yeah, turned 57 yesterday, along with Sam Knutson, 23. Also, Sam and Luke Knutson, 23 yesterday. Val Brinks, 45. Hunter Quandel, 19 yesterday. Priscilla Galli, also celebrating a birthday yesterday. Josephine Hageman, Todd Erickson, Lincoln Lukes, Kristen Rosendahl, Sarah Carlson, and Mitch Hansen, all celebrating birthdays yesterday. Now to find out today's birthday people. Who are they? Well, we got Winston Teescutter is 6 today. Easton Luzum. Also, Heaton Current is 16 today. Dale Fenske. Renee Dahl. Also, Benny Cost. Elizabeth Lortensen. Christy Meyer, 63 years old today. Helen Wise is 24. CJ Deering, 38 today, along with Nathan Leistikow. Jerry Alwes. Anita Wise, also celebrating birthday today. Ramona Vine, happy birthday. Don Tierbakken, yeah, happy birthday to Don. Actually, Jeff called in on Friday. He called me. Wanted to get Don on the birthday list there. Yeah, happy birthday, Don. Corey Sims, also celebrating birthday today. Dave Engen. Denise Baumler. Carl Schmidt. Dawson Hennington, 24 today. Beth Kennett. Al Thornton is 70. Peyton Schrant. Dixie Hutchinson. Jen Fisher. And Vicky Wagner, all celebrating birthdays today. And we'll reach into the birthday club hat to find out who our winner is going to be. For that winner gets to go to the Twisted Gnome in downtown Decorah. Which, before I do that, might as well mention some of the flavors they got. I mean, whatever you're going to get, it's going to be good. But you kind of maybe want to have a little bit of a plan. All right, this week's flavors got orange, guava, and pineapple. And what you can do is you can order the Kahuna Torch. Yeah, it's a new custom-made in-house Dole Blonde, bringing all the tropical vibes together. Also got a Blackberry Bliss soft serve, another custom creation there, which is a sweet berry-filled light that's smooth, creamy, and bursting with blackberry goodness. Yeah, doesn't that sound good? Also got the Berry Lemon Crunch Parfait and Oops Berry Crunch Parfait. Yeah. It's berry-licious, definitely. And, you know, like Sherry always says at the Twisted Gnome, cereal isn't just for breakfast anymore. That is true. Yeah, Twisted Gnome, not your typical ice cream shop. Get all kinds of good stuff there at the Twisted Gnome in downtown Decorah. We'll reach into the birthday club hat here. Pick out a winner. Who's it going to be? Cross your fingers. We'll see here. It is going to be Don Tierbakken. Yeah, Don Tierbakken, our birthday club winner today. Don gets to go to the Twisted Gnome in downtown Decorah. And hey, if you get a birthday coming up tomorrow, we'll read through those folks' names. 7:45 tomorrow morning, and then 3:45 tomorrow afternoon. 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
7: More clouds than sun this afternoon with a slight chance of rain showers. High temperatures reach up to 89. Partly cloudy skies with fog tonight. Lows dip down to about 69. Daytime highs approaching 90. Tomorrow, sunshine mixed with clouds at times. I'm meteorologist Kara Foster on 100.5 The Hawk. Currently 82. 100.

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0: 100.5 FM, The Hawk. I almost choked on my chocolate chip cookie just there because I'm like, oh, shoot, I got to talk here. Anyways, coming up on Friday, you could win $100.50 from us. If you know this week's phrase that pays, here it is. 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
8: Partly cloudy skies with fog and spots tonight with lows around 69. Sunshine mixed with clouds at times again tomorrow. Highs level off around 90. Partly cloudy skies. Tomorrow night, slight chance of thunderstorms. Lows dip down to about 70. I'm meteorologist Carol Foster on 100.5 The Hawk. Currently, it's 86 degrees.

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Just

0: And what has it been, like 20 weeks in a row? At number one now, Ella Langley choosing Texas on 100.5 The Hike. 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Yeah, I'll give you the rundown of what we got coming up Friday night. Here on The Hike, 100.5 Turkey Valley at Janesville, 7 o'clock Friday night. Right here at 100.5 The River, 94.9 and 99.1 FM and 1240 AM. 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And then O-Line at Wycott going to be playing at 7:30. 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Also got Caledonia hosting at Rushford Peterson. Yeah, they're going to be on our YouTube channel. 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

0: of Life on 100.5 The Honky. Kind of a hot end to August. Hopefully we'll, get some cooler, crisper temps, you know, because, I don't know, it's like apples and pumpkin stuff, you know, it tastes good anytime, but, you know, especially when you get to kind of those crisp, cool nights and, things like that. But yeah, leaves already starting to change, at least looking at the trees across the street from me on Water Street in downtown Decor. I got a little bit of orange, yellow on there. I guess peak going to be right around middle of October, they say.
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9: Partly cloudy skies with fog and spots tonight with lows around 69. Sunshine mixed with clouds at times again tomorrow. Highs level off around 90. Partly cloudy skies tomorrow night. Slight chance of thunderstorms. Lows dip down to about 70. I'm meteorologist Kara Foster on 100.5 The Hawk. Currently, it's 86 degrees.

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0: version updates on 100.5 The Hog, brought to you by the Portside at Harper's Ferry and Torkelson Motors and Elgin and Waka.
1: With this information update, I'm Darren Swinson. The Decorah Water Department will begin its routine fall hydrant flushing program tomorrow. City officials say crews will work across the city weekdays from 7 a.m. until 3:30. The maintenance project will take approximately 2 to 3 weeks for completion. Hydrant flushing is a vital maintenance practice. It clears natural sediment from the water mains, ensures high quality water, and verifies that all fire hydrants operate properly for emergency fire protection. City officials say residents should expect pressure drops, discoloration, and the water will remain safe. They recommend that residents check the water, run cold tap water for 1 to 2 minutes until clear before cooking or drinking. Laundry caution, check the water color before doing laundry to prevent clothing stains. And appliance-wise, you should avoid running water softeners or washing machines while crews are flushing nearby. Anyone with questions can call the Decorah Water Department at 382-5171. With this information update, I'm Darren Swinson.
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4: 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This is a closing market report for Monday, August 31st. The Dow Jones Industrial Average was down 374 points today, closing at 53,186. The S&P 500 was down 26 points, closing at 7,686. And the NASDAQ was down 31 points, closing at 26,371. The following are some stocks of local interest. Alliant Energy was down 5 cents a share, closing at $67.98. Donaldson's was down $1 a share, closing at $90.89.

0: closing at $104.23. 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
2: Partly cloudy skies with fog and spots tonight with lows around 69. Sunshine mixed with clouds at times again tomorrow. Highs level off around 90. Partly cloudy skies tomorrow night. Slight chance of thunderstorms. Lows dip down to about 70. I'm meteorologist Kara Foster on 100.5 The Hawk. Currently, it's 86 degrees.

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0: Oasis on 100.5 The Hunk, got a free movie coming up Wednesday at the Spring Grove Cinema at 1:30. 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
6: Partly cloudy skies with fog and spots tonight with lows around 69. Sunshine mixed with clouds at times again tomorrow. Highs level off around 90. Partly cloudy skies tomorrow night. Slight chance of thunderstorms. Lows dip down to about 70. I'm meteorologist Kara Foster on 100.5 The Hawk. Currently, it's 86 degrees.

tell you, oh, you need to act your age. You're going to do dumb stuff no matter how old you are. Just a little

0: 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Hello, Liveline. What do you want to hear?
1: Espresso by Sabrina Carpenter.
0: Yeah, absolutely. Who's this?
1: Ethan Campbell.
0: Where are you calling from?
1: Walker, Minnesota.
0: Walker, Minnesota. When I heard that Dolly Parton passed away, Sabrina Carpenter was one of the first people I thought of because they were so close. They worked together quite a bit.
1: Oh, yeah? Yeah, that's sad.
0: And they actually have a version of Please, Please, Please that they did together.
1: Yeah.
0: Have
1: Wait,
0: you ever heard it?
1: Are you on 103.7 right now? Are you on 103.7 right now?
0: Yes.
1: Okay.
0: Yeah. Have you ever heard that version of Please, Please, Please?

0: Hawk.
1: Oh,
0: Liveline. Who sings it?
2: Fall Out Boy.
3: That's right.
0: Fall Out Boy, yes, you're the winner. What's your name?
2: Greg.
0: Greg, where are you calling from?
2: College Station, Texas.
0: Is this your first time winning in the past 2 months?
2: Yes, sir.
0: All right. Well, we have a Liveline prize pack for you, Greg. A Liveline t-shirt, a Liveline Magical Mason mouse pad, which has a calendar, the next 2 years on it, my face, our logo. It's real stunning. And a Liveline trophy.
2: Awesome. Thank you.
0: So hang on. We'll get your address.

0: Aha! Hello, Lideline. What do you want to hear?
1: Choosing Texas by L.O. Lane.
0: Oh, well, we just played it about 15 minutes ago. It was our first song of the night.
1: Okay, let's play Taylor Swift,
0: Ophelophedia
1: or whatever.
0: Ophelophedia.
1: Yeah.
0: What's your name? Where are you calling from?
1: Gabby from Selkirk, Manitoba.
0: What's going on tonight, Gabby?
1: Just beating.
0: Beating? Who are you beating?
1: Earrings right now.
0: Oh, you're making earrings?
1: Yes.
0: I thought that was their name.
1: No, beating is indigenous artwork.
0: Yeah, no, the good kind of beating.
1: Yes.
0: All right, well, we hope you're jumping around to the beat all night long. Thanks for calling Lifeline.
1: Thank you. Bye.

0: 100.5, The Hawk. Live line, what do you want to hear?
1: Can I hear Starship by Nicki Minaj?
0: Yes, of course. I don't care what anybody says. All those people online that are trying to cancel her, but these songs are still great.
1: Yes.
0: What's your name? Where are you calling from?
1: This is Ashley from Thomaston, Georgia. I'm going to see my grandpa.
0: How often do you get to do that?
1: Not too often, because we live 3 hours away.
0: Oh, that's too bad. Where does he live?
1: He lives in Thomaston, Georgia.
0: Oh, so that's where you're going right now?
1: Yes, so, I'm all the way from Alabama.
0: Wow. Well, I hope it's a great time. Maybe you can show him pictures of Nicki Minaj and see what he thinks.
1: Maybe so.
0: Yeah, maybe he'll want to take a ride on her Starship.
1: Yes.
0: Thanks for calling Liveline. Here it is.
1: Thank you.
0: Bye.
2: Let's go to the beach. Let's go get a wave. They say what they gonna say. Have a drink. Clink. Found

0: Dateline. Hi, what do you want to hear?
1: Hey, let's hear Dire Wolf by the Grateful Dead.
0: I don't know what kind of station you think this is, but we don't have the Grateful Dead. Maybe someone else?
1: Have you got any Doors?
0: No. What do you like from the last 25 years?
1: From the last 25 years?
0: Yeah.
2: Do we have Take It Off by Kesha?
0: Oh, Shake It Off by Taylor Swift?
2: Take It Off by Kesha.
0: Oh, Take It Off. I thought you said Shake It Off.
2: No, Kesha.
0: I'd love to take it off for you. Who's this?
2: Bailey.
0: Bailey. Where are you calling from?
2: We're actually in Lawton right now. This is Bailey and Josh.
0: All right. How come Josh doesn't know any songs after 1974?
2: 1974.
0: The Doors and Grateful Dead. I mean, we've never played them.
2: Yeah, he loves that era of music, and I think it's really eclectic. But yeah, I know. I'm more in that era anyway, so I'm like, yeah, no, I got this.
0: I understand. Actually, when I'm not doing the show, all I listen to is like 60s, 70s, and 90s music. I hated the 80s, but oldies is like where my heart is. I'm so sick of all these songs.
2: There's a 7-year age gap between us, so it's like he grew up in a completely different era than I did. I was born in early 2000s, and he was born in early 90s, so it's a fun age gap.
0: No problem. Let's play your song right now. I really like it, and everybody will get partying from 2010. Thanks for calling Liveline.

0: 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This is Liveline. My name's Mason. I'll request all about you all night long. Whatever you want to hear. If there's some hot new thing you think maybe we're not playing enough, or a throwback brings back some good memories, you want to play it for everybody right now, just call or text 85 Liveline. Lots of really good stuff on the way. We got the secret sound in about an hour. It's the same one from yesterday. I can't believe nobody got it. It wasn't that hard, but then again, I was the one who recorded it. I know, but we give all these clues and you think, oh, somebody's going to get it right away. And then 3 hours go by, hundreds of guesses, and you really start to lose faith in the human race. But of course, we're mourning the loss still of Dolly Parton. And then we found out that Tim Curry, the actor, he's in Rocky Horror Picture Show. I know him best from Home Alone, Lost in New York. Remember, he played the bellboy at the hotel, and he always made that really weird face. So remember the name tonight. Whatever you want to hear. Phones are open. 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That's 85 Liveline.
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14: Partly cloudy skies with fog and spots tonight with lows around 69. Sunshine mixed with clouds at times again tomorrow. Highs level off around 90. Partly cloudy skies tomorrow night. Slight chance of thunderstorms. Lows dip down to about 70. I'm meteorologist Kara Foster on 100.5 The Hawk. Right now, 84.

0: 100.5 The Hawk. Live line, what do you want to hear?
1: Promiscuous Boy.
0: Oh, Promiscuous, yeah, by Nelly Furtado. And depending on which part of the song you're referring to, it's actually Promiscuous Girl, too.
1: Yeah, but that doesn't do it for me.
0: No. Well, who's this?
1: This is Robin.
0: And where are you calling from, Robin?
1: We're calling from Jonesboro, Arkansas.
0: So you're looking for a promiscuous boy?
1: Well, I like the song.
0: Are you a promiscuous girl?
1: No. No way.
0: No? All right. You follow the rules. You play it safe.
1: Well, I would never admit to it, so.
0: So I shouldn't even listen to what you're saying. What are you doing?
1: We're about to go get the Panda Express.
0: Oh, you know, actually, the healthiest thing you can get there without it feeling healthy is the white rice and a double order of the teriyaki chicken. That stuff is banging.
1: Really?
0: Yeah, it's so good. It's not fried. It's got some flavor to it, though, but it's lean. It's not going to make you feel guilty about it.
1: Oh.
0: Yeah. Well, the orange chicken's good, too, but it's definitely not that healthy for you. It's just covered in sugar and fat and all that stuff. But, you know, you get whatever you want. I don't care. I want you to be happy.
1: All righty.
0: Thanks for calling Liveline.
1: Thank you.

0: you want to hear?
1: Hello, can I hear Ordinary by Alex Warren, please?
0: Ordinary, yes, I can do that. You're not sick of that song?
1: Nope.
0: Wow, year and a half later. Who's this?
1: Christopher.
0: Christopher, where are you calling from?
1: Lawton, Oklahoma.
0: This is Christopher Columbus?
1: No.
0: Who sailed the ocean blue in 1492?
1: I have a question for you.
0: Yeah.
1: Did you ever get your Pringles from yesterday?
0: No, I didn't get my Pringles yesterday. In fact, I had somebody else call up later in the night saying, oh, did you get your Pringles yet? I said, oh, yeah, thanks for reminding me. And I still didn't do it. Which is so sad. All right. Well, you have a great night. Thanks for calling Lifeline.
1: Bye.
2: They say the holy water's watered down, and this town's lost its faith. Our colors will fade eventually, so if our time is running out, day after day, we'll make the mundane our masterpiece. Oh my, my, oh my, my love, I take one look at you, you're taking me out.

0: music, good times, all night long. The biggest summer party is on the air everywhere. Lifeline with Mason.
1: 100.5 The Hawk is KDHK Decorah, playing the 90s to now.